Cause I'm only human after all, and you're only human after all. 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Don't put your blame on me.

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1: Van de Binkhorst tot Kijkduin en alles ertussen.

Harder than I thought to tell the truth. It's gonna leave you in pieces, all alone with your demons.

0: thank you is what I should have said. 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
1: You'll be the saddest part of me, a part of me that will never be.

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Whatever devil's inside you, don't let him out tonight. I tell them it's just

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Mine got me staying in the eye of the fire. Sometimes I don't know if I'ma drown or fly. Heart so big, I be down to die. For all the ones I love, too bad they don't think I really love them. They don't understand that it's just so many of them. Hustles got so many of them, everybody pulling at me. Can't leave the house without everybody looking at me. Had a dream last night that my wife was at my wake with my son.

listening to Radio Tonka Baida with you. And first I want to apologize for last Sunday. If you were listening, I completely messed up the so-called listening session. Although it was not entirely my fault, I just absolutely could not do anything about it, because yeah, one channel was not working. So yeah, I guess now that I think, but yeah, it's easy to say now, it just popped into my head. I should have just put another record. Duh, I'm so slow sometimes. So anyway, yeah, sorry. I will play again Rafael Vanoli some other time. I wasn't sure about tonight, but everything seems to work fine. So but yeah, tonight I am in a different mood, and so I don't feel like playing what I was playing last Sunday. And as you know, I try to most of the time to reflect where I'm at since the beginning of my I still don't know how to call this what I'm doing here each Sunday, whatever, sharing music with you, I guess. So anyway, tonight it's not a listening session tonight, it's just you know, you can choose yourself, either I can be your background, but you can also actually immerse into listening if you feel like it. The album is even called Immerse, so you can immerse into whatever you are doing and let me be the background for you, or you can immerse and listen to what I'm playing. And I'm playing Periscope tonight. Why? Because it like totally reflects my mood of the last few days, and especially today. So yeah. Yeah, so I guess I will be pretty much silent for the rest of the hour and let you listen. So yeah, make some tea and stay with me. We are listening to Periscope and Immerse here on Radio Tonka.

And of course, it goes without saying that you're more than welcome to send me a message or a word or a word in a message. If you are listening, yeah, because it's so lonely here to be on my own in a studio. So take my loneliness away, please.

those who just tuned in, this is Radio Tonka and we are listening to Periscope. And we will be listening to it till the end of this hour. So stay with me if you want to stay in this pace and that kind of mood. And if not, you can always listen to something else. So, anyway.

is, of course, still Radio Tonka, and it's nearly midnight. Midnight? Well, I don't know. Some midnight, it's nearly 11 o'clock. Oh, time. Very confusing for me, always. I could see many things about time, but maybe next time. Anyway, time or not, my time is finished for tonight. Well, finished here, playing music for you. Luckily not. You were listening to Periscope, and I feel like actually continuing to listen, and most likely I will do that even after I leave the studio. Unfortunately, you can't, because I'm gonna leave you, and there will be a different vibe and different music after the news. So yeah, maybe you are happy about it, maybe not, I don't know. Yeah, but you can always let me know what you think, and other stuff. Okay, what it is that I'm saying, I have no idea. It's like clearly time to go to bed for me, and depending on your plans, either I'm wishing you good night, or stay with Radio Tonka and listen to more music. So I'm going to bed, so good night, and till next Sunday, sleep well.

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Expose me. I live for the night. Everything you do and say.

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I live for the night. Everything you do and say will become part of me.

expose me. I live for the night. Everything you do and say will become part of me.

As I moved from room to room, sights and sounds came at me from every angle.